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0: darkest hour, in my deepest despair, will you still care? Will you be there? In my trials, in my tribulations, through our doubts and frustrations, in my violence, in my turbulence, through my fear and my confessions, in my anguish and my pains, through my joy and my sorrow, in the promise of another tomorrow, I'll never let you part, for you're always in my heart.
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